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0: Lincoln and South. 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

0: Thank you for being Marion County on our 5 call 51, Jefferson County.
1: Can I go ahead with Jefferson?
0: 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He's just south of Keosauqua. He's chasing a, he's in a 1080 with a crash rocket. So he's going over 100 miles an hour.
1: Can't hold him, you're in. That's my deputies. Have been notified. 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

0: Van Buren County, go ahead for Jefferson.
1: My deputy advised he was able to get him stopped, and you can 1022.
0: 10-4, I'll notify deputies. Thank you.
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0: Ten 74 expiration 9 of 26. On a red BMW 335, Joshua Faust on Knoxville. Joshua is 10-74 valid. Your birth 83.
1: 10-4.

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You're needed at 1477 Circle Drive, 1477 Circle Drive, for a 72-year-old female that fell is having leg pain. Knoxville City Rescue, Knoxville City Rescue. You're needed at 1477 Circle Drive, 1477 Circle Drive, for a 72-year-old female that fell is having leg pain. She is alert, conscious, and breathing. 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

0: 15 from 3, are you close? 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
0: Yep,

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0: 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Can you 10-8 or 10-9 that vehicle and look?
1: Tomorrow, it's going to be at the Church of the Nazarene, 1121 South Lincoln Street. It's going to be a 2013 Chevy Corvette. Power lock's not running. No kids or pets inside.
0: 10-4.
2: Van Buren coming. Go ahead for Jefferson.
3: I'm on the phone with an individual at 2542 Dowds Road, Libertyville, and they have a second grade, a female that has been shot. She is shot in the head, and they said she is seizing. I'm on the phone getting more information from her.
2: It's 10-4, just to confirm that address. Is 2542 Dowds Road, Libertyville?
3: That is correct. And I was able to confirm that it was an accident, that the children were playing with the gun.

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1: Hey,

0: Cedar Rapids. They go ahead for Jefferson County.
1: I know you're busy. Just for 43, I do have ISP 290 and 491 route to Libertyville to assist.
0: 10-4.

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1: Seven, standby just 1 second, 911.

0: Knoxville City Rescue. Knoxville City Rescue, you're needed at West Ridge, 1904 West Howard Street. It's going to be room 301. There's been a female in there yelling for help, needing help, possibly getting up or getting into her bed. No staff is responding. Knoxville City Rescue, Knoxville City Rescue. You're needed at West Ridge, 1904 West Howard Street. In room 301 for an elderly female that's been yelling for help for quite some time. The staff is not responding to her. She needs help either getting in her bed or getting up. Let's try to make contact with West Ridge. Please move to Fire Attack 2. Fire Attack 2, time out of page 2001.
1: County 31 acknowledges.
0: Tavares, 343, we have an officer that's going to head that way too.

0: Try 15th and 8th.
1: Sure. One ten, go ahead.
2: Queen Ida John 984. Again, QIJ 984.
3: Nine thirty, then route to Lucas County Health Center for standby.
1: Seven. Seven, did you have additional traffic?
4: I just had two to run.
1: Go ahead with those.
4: First one's going to be the RO of the vehicle, Olivia.
1: And the next?
4: Next one's going to be 27 by number, 544, Adam George, 0591, 544, AG, 0591.
1: Olivia, 1074, valid Class C, Charles, no endorsement restriction, V-Boy, out of Knoxville, year of birth, 2000. Your second one, Sebastian, just 1074 valid Class D, David, endorsement 3. 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
1: Kelly, Paris, affairs build, year birth 1996, is 1074, valid Class B, Charles, no response, no restrictions, no priors.
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0: Negative, we'll be 10-8 from that unlock.

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0: 936 would be clear scene, transporting 1 to KX.
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0: Highway 14 and G44. 28 is going to be Iowa personalized. Mary Adam Nora Nora. Ida Edward. M-A-N-N-I-E.
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0: 10-7 at Parks, region 7 of 27 on a gray BMW 335. Virginia Sheeter out of Carlisle.
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2: Second one is 974, Adam Mary, 9728, 974, AM, 9728. Count of seven, the other ones are going to be by name and date of birth. First one, last name, Smith, common spelling. First name, Gabby, common spelling. Date of birth, 2001-12-03, 2001-12-03. Second one, last name, Mount, Mary, Ocean Union, North Tom. First name, Talon, Tom Adam Young, Lincoln, Ocean, Nora. Date of birth, 2004-03-09.
1: Samantha, integer shows 1074 valid. Class C Charles, no endorsement restriction, SSR required, does not show if it's on file out of Knoxville. Year about year of birth 2002. Second one, Kelly Saunter, shows 1074 valid. Class C Charles out of Pleasantville, year of birth 2002. Your third one, Gabby Smith, shows 1074 valid. Class C Charles out of Des Moines, year of birth 2001. And your last one, Palin, did not come back.
3: Okay, copy. We'll be there in about 7 minutes. We'll do a circle around, look at the scene, and then we'll be down.
4: And four. Air Med 2, Air Med 59 and 41.

0: What else can I provide for you?
1: Sounds great. 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Was that 6'8" or 5'8"?
0: 6'8", 68.
1: Okay, copy. See you in about 5 minutes.

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1: 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It does not show if it's on file.

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1: 78, go ahead.
0: 41 westbound. Texas plate. Norris Sam Young, 9364. NSY, 9364. Green Chief.
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0: County 7, can you just run the 15 from time to stop? Help you out on field.
1: So far, do you need another car?
0: Yeah, I forgot I'll head his way.
1: 7, you've been on the stop for 16 minutes. It's 343. Time of stop was 2016, 2016.
0: 10-4.

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1: Zane Gifford, show 1074 valid Class C Charles endorsement restriction, SSR required, shows on file. Adam Anthony, year of birth 2006, showing one active male contact order. Female protected party first name, Olivia.
0: Edward.

0: 28. No record through Iowa or Louisiana. 1074.
1: 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He advised he doesn't have a DL.
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1: V10A warning.
2: Checking if you have a trooper clip to the 3100 block of Highway 218. Have a motorcycle versus deer accident with head injury. All of our units are responding now. 3100 block of Highway 218.
0: Closest is coming from the post. 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
0: The by name, date of birth, or Iowa, last name is Smith, Sam, Mary, Ida, Tom, Henry, first name Gabrielle, George, Adam, Boy, Robert, Ida, Edward, Lincoln, Lincoln, Edward, date of birth 01-1203, 01-1203.
1: 247, detached her, she's 1074, valid, class C, out of Des Moines, year 201.
0: Deborah.

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1: Yeah.
2: Never.
0: Thanks, everyone.

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1: County 15, traffic.
2: 15, go ahead.
1: Yeah, Highway 5 in Geneva with the Cadillac. Escalade white, no 28.
2: Over.

0: Marion County, SR-12, 1027, through Iowa.
1: Go ahead.
0: 549, Adam Tom, 3381. 549, AT, 3381.
1: Plane record not found. Can you just confirm that, please?

0: 549, Adam Tom, 3381. 549, AT, 3381.
1: Denver, Connor Bell, show sent up before valid. Class B, Charles, no endorsement restrictions. Judge Shaw, pending Act Y Young, going under suspension 6-7 of 2026 for a serious violation out of Pleasant Hill, year 2007.
0: Denver.
2: County, so it'll be 10-8, two citations.
3: County 27, 4 out 15.

0: All right, 15.
1: One.
0: Send a Zen over the chat.

0: 15 that shows 1074 expiration 726 on a white 2007 Cadillac Escalade Charles Edwards out of Corianton.
1: That way.

County 346. I'll be out 2100 block of 14, truck with a boat, Lincoln King, correction, Lincoln William, 4748, LW 4748.

0: Dan Iford.
1: Okay, my 911. Venus Grocery for a 13-year-old female, possibly dislocated her knee. Attention, Melchior Dallas Rescue. Melchior Dallas Rescue, you're needed in front of VNS Grocery. For a 13-year-old female that possibly dislocated her knee, she's alert, conscious, and breathing. Time out of page 2105. Hang up. Traffic go ahead.
0: 10-8 from this 46. He's back on his way.
1: Over.
0: 15 for 3.
2: Good.
0: What's your 20?
2: Outward north of Pleasantville.
0: Alright, I can take this rescue call. I've got a paper for Melcher anyway.
2: That works for me.
1: County Street.

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1: Sir, that's we clear the warning.
0: No worries.

0: Avenger Meltdown's Rescue. Meltdown's Rescue, this is your second page. Second page for the 100 block of A Street Southeast in front of the UNS grocery. For a 13-year-old female with a possible dislocated knee. Avenger Meltdown's Rescue, this is your second page. Second page for the 100 block of A Street Southeast in front of DNS Grocery for a 13-year-old female who possibly dislocated her knee. She's alert, conscious, and breathing. Time off. Second page, 2107.
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0: The Highway 5 and 40th with Queen Robert Adam 302, QRA 302.
1: Ten seventy-four, expiration date of 26 on the black 2016 Chevy Traverse, registered to Zachary Gunner, out of Hamilton.

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1: I agree, 1074 about Class C Charleston door censorship in the same boy. Adam Hamilton, you over 83.
0: Ten four, thanks.
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0: Cedar Rapids State from the lights on call 51, Cedar Rapids State.
1: Alpha State.
0: Cedar Rapids State, check and see if you have any troopers available. We had a car versus deer in the 28,000 block of Highway 92, be just west of Cotter. Caller advised that they're off the roadway and deer is 42. My closest deputy that's available is coming from Wapello.
1: Now you can clear and cut it up.
0: 10-4, thank you.

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1: Cutter Smith is 1074 bound. Class C Charles, no endorsements, restrictions, J. John. Y. Young, Anna Knoxville, your work tells me.
0: Yeah.

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0: 19th Block 163. Eastbound. 28th for Iowa, personalized. Nora, Ida, Charles. Ocean David, at boy. N-I-C-O-D-A-B.
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0: Yeah, Jewel Drive and T-15 with King Boy Mary 921, KBM 921.
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2: Good.
1: I just took a call from a male about one of his friends, a 20-year-old female that got stranded in Melcher. Sounds like maybe a friend just left her there. And now she's needing a ride to Ankeny. She was left at the park in Melcher where you just were at. I advise that we aren't a taxi service, but maybe that somebody could give him a call to speak to him about the options, or if he could stop out there if you're still down in Melcher and talk to a named Lonnie Fry. She's a 20-year-old female.
2: I'll go see if I can locate her at the park.
1: Denver, he said that she might be under the gazebo.
2: Denver, what was her name again?
1: Nalani Fry. I'll post it.
2: Denver.

0: in 74 valid Class C trials. The North Ellington restrictions on Knoxville year of birth. 72.
1: Yeah.

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1: Over.
0: Did he give a PBX number for her at all?
1: Negative. 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
0: Devil.

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0: Green Union Henry 4330, QUH 430, Red Chevy, in the 42 westbound.
1: 10-4.
2: County first.
1: Go ahead.
2: County, can you page rescue to come check her out? I'm 1061 with her at the bathroom. She's advising she's feeling ill.
1: 10-4.

Yeah, Knoxville, you can describe that. Meltzer Rescue. Meltzer Dallas Rescue. You're needed at the Meltzer Park near the bathrooms, near A and Main Street. For a 20-year-old female that's feeling ill, I have a deputy out with her.

Melcher Rescue, Melcher Dallas Rescue. You're needed at the Melcher Park near A Street in South Main. A Street in South Main for a 20-year-old female that's feeling ill. I do have a deputy out with her. I'm at page 2152.

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2: Last name Santos, Sam Adam Nora, Tom Ocean Sam, first name Christy, Charles Robert Ida, Sam Tom Ida, date of birth 1982-06-06, 82-06-06. Stated that he didn't have a driver's license, but tried to drive.
0: Yeah, well.

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0: Devin, can you add an A? 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
1: Maybe someone still no record. 78, go ahead.
0: 163 West at 42. I will play Paul Victor Frank, excuse me, Paul Young Frank, 871, PYS 871, Blue Kia.

0: Have a good
1: one. There's a 41 eastbound. 2872 Iowa, Ocean X-ray SAM 936. OXS 936.
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0: Christian Santos. Here, verse 6-8-82. Is 1074 suspended? Suspended for non-payment of Iowa fine. Two withdrawals in effect.
1: Ten four. That's going to be my driver.

0: 70, go ahead.
1: I'll be 10-8, 2 right warnings.
0: 10-4, 10-8.
1: Eight-seven, are you 10-2?
2: Yeah, I should be. I'm going to try and ID these other two guys in the car, see if they have valid deals.
1: 10-4. I'll be en route to you.

0: Canada. I'm out with 87. Mile marker 42, westbound.
1: Over.
0: County 3, I'll be tonight.
1: Silver.
2: Well, Sunday 23.
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1: Is 74 in?
0: Negative.
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0: We have core office on T-15 with John Henry Nora 647, JHN 647.
1: Ten 74 expiration 6 of 2026 on the Silvertail 16 Honda Accord. Registered to Mateo, I can't pronounce the last name, out of Waterloo.

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1: 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Again, I T 513.

0: Comes back 1074 Expression 427 on the block. 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
1: 10-4. Thank you.

0: I can run name date of birth, but I can't run out of the Dominican. 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
1: Yeah, well, let's go ahead and try it. Last name is going to be Carlos, Charles, Adam, Robert, Lincoln, Ocean Sam, first name Juan, John Union, Adam Nora, date of birth 1981, 0428, 1981, 0428.

0: 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No record found.
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0: Matoy 1074 valid class C trial, slow north and through restrictions on a Waterloo Air Force 85.
1: General.

0: Gene. Tiny 110, correction, R.O. Lane.
1: Number, lane is 1074 valid, Class C, no aggression, center restrictions out of Knoxville, date of birth 2003.
0: 10-4, thank you.

0: 27th, Orford County, 27th Ward.
1: County, go ahead.
0: We're taking a 911 at Pleasantville High School. 1017 lives at 408 West Jones. If I thought there were juveniles that were on top of the high school roof, they just got down now. We're getting further.
1: Been around. County 3, I'll start that way.
0: Super.

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0: Go ahead.
1: Scratch that in the peak, perhaps, yeah. Boy Edward Frank, 471. BEF, 471. Nebraska.
0: Ten 74, expiration line of 2026. On a white 2000 Honda Civic registered to Mateo Antonio Lorenzo out of Omaha.
1: Come on.
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0: Zimmer.

0: 110 or 810-2?
1: 410-2. 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Warning.
0: Timber.

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0: 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Still on a traffic stop. 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

0: I got in a cyber driving complaint of a subject leaving a party out of the Coppock area, possibly heading either toward Wayland or Washington, driving a tan 2003 Ford Ecoline with a license plate 28 of Ocean Ida King 759. OSHA Ida King 759. 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
1: Version 5 of 2027 on a gray 2024 Chevy Colorado, registered to Brian Clark and Knoxville.

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1: We 10-8 from that stop. Identified the driver, got names of the rest of them there. They were able to show me on Life 360. They just came from Knoxville, so I don't think they're involved with that. But I got their names just in case. I did make contact with Cody with the school. He's going to pull up cameras inside the school and see if he can see anything from there, but I have not located anyone else out here.
0: Denver.

0: 19, Richard is showing 1074 1074 valid Class C trials in North Ellington and restrictions of Knoxville. Here, where they need you.
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0: 10-4, thanks.
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1: Silver.
0: County 27-4, same traffic. They were all just advised to disperse.
1: Summer.

0: 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Robert Lincoln 280. 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
1: 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That came back enough. 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
3: I just sent you some photos, some camera footage from the school. Those are the two that did it. I don't think any of the ones that we were talking to, I think they're being honest with us, those look too young compared to the ones we were talking to. 43.
2: Yeah.

0: California 827 by number.
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0: Adam George 5368, repeating 516, AG 5368.

0: Yesenia Quinteros of Atumwa. Your birth 1993 is 1074. Valid Class B Charles. No endorsements. No restriction. Prior for speed in 25.
1: Tempo.
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0: Seven.

0: Perfecto.
1: Yeah, that Barrows Ave. Have a license plate. Queen George William 267 QGW 267. Gray Chevy Silverado.
2: Similar.

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1: Richard, Dyfus of Blakesburg. Your birth 1968 is 1074, valid Class C, Charles. Endorsement not Lincoln, restriction, P-Boy. No priors.
0: Semper.

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0: I'll be out 1200 block of South Attica Road. 28 Paul Nora Mary 479. Paul Nora Mary 479.
1: Having 4/1/3/2026 on a gray tail, you have owned the registered domain to lose that animal.

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1: 880 Robert Robert 7241. 880 Robert Robert 7241.
0: I mean, this 1074 valid Class C trials under sensor restrictions of the Pleasantville Year Birth 1980.
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1: Three of 2026.

Kenny Carr just received a third-party call from Stone Ridge Dental in Pleasantville, 1008 West Pleasant Street. Caller advised that he drove past the dentist's office and there's some sort of alarm going off on the outside of the building. Doesn't appear to be inside.

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1: Well, you were completely broken off the 10 line.
0: The hospital's asking if an officer can pick up a male from the ER and give him a ride back to the cottages. Are you okay with that?
1: I'm sorry, Paula. My portable must be in a bad place. Let me give you a call.
0: 10-4.

0: go ahead.
1: Okay, warning equipment, seatbelt, and citation for registration.
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0: 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She's advising you can disregard.
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0: County 3, I'll be in Hotel Croc for that DPQ. What was the site number?
1: Site number 72.
0: 10-4.

0: 3, counting 3.
1: Good.
0: Yeah. I just got a call back from the reporting party on this call. She advised the individuals making noise have left. They're no longer being loud. You can probably 1022.
1: Yeah,

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1: Go ahead.
0: Everything's 10-2 here, I'll be 10-8.
1: 10-4.

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1: 74, go ahead.
0: Could you mark us that ATL, please?
1: 10-4.

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1: 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Do you want to see if you can call the key holder?
0: 10-4.

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1: Eli.
0: Yeah, 1800 block of 163. Stand by for 20.

0: 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Ida, Nora, Mary, 028. Ida, Nora, Mary, 028.
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0: 274, Adam Paul, 4395. 274, Adam Paul, 4395.
1: Daniel Mendoza, 774, valid, Class E, Charles. No endorsements or restrictions out of Atomo, year of birth, 2003.

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1: Ocean Union Mary 633, OUN 633, Blue Pontiac.
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1: 10-4.

0: I just received a burg alarm at Great Southern Bank, 1022 West Pleasant Street, Zone 52, workroom motion. No contact has been made with the key holder yet.
1: County 1, 10 will be directed.

0: 103. Was any contact made with a keyholder by chance? 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
1: They gave the alarm company was going to try, but they haven't called back, so I'll go ahead and try it.
0: Down for just 43. The roof was clear as well.
1: Hey, Mark.

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1: Yeah, 10-4. There's nobody up on the roof either. Just heard about some recent bergs from rooftops and checked that as well. It's 10-2.
0: 10-4.

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1: Yeah, well, we'll be all 10-8. We'll come back out if you get a hold of the key holder.

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0: Knoxville Car City, 911. Defense unit 1401 Grandview Drive, 1401 Grandview Drive is advising there's a there's a detached garage behind her house on Gephardt. There's a person laying in the driveway around there with a bicycle, possibly wrecked.
1: One way direct.
0: Jennifer, would you like me to page out rescue? Or are you going to wait until you get on scene?
1: Let's wait until I get on scene.
0: Jennifer?
2: County 103 and 17 direct. We'll be in right here shortly. 108, just 43. Donnie was up in that area. I'm guessing it's probably going to be him.
1: 10-4. I did see Donnie Zoo drive by me on Pleasant, going westbound around 2:30.
2: Yeah, we saw him going northbound on Lincoln, I would say, after that.
1: 10-4.

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1: Who's unconscious but breathing? 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

0: 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Go ahead.
1: 936, when you're out.
0: 10-4, officers on scene is advising this individual is possibly diabetic as well.
1: Okay,

0: Bison. He's not really conscious, but answering a few questions. 56.
1: Never.

0: 26 for County 936.
1: Go ahead.
0: Officer on scene is advising the individual is still not really conscious, possibly intoxicated.
1: Important.

0: 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Can you run the test, Daniel Raymaker?
1: Denver.

0: Illinois, he is 1074 with a protection order in place, suspended withdrawal, two withdrawals effect.
1: And four.

0: Knox officers. Took another report of a business alarm at Great Southern Bank. Same zone, same area. The security company's also unable to get in contact with Kielder. 6330 is en route to check it out for you guys.
1: Okay. Staff will order direct. 3 cities. One of us can clear from here. Okay. And you want to see if we can contact the Kielder again? Try him again.
0: Temporal, I'll try him again. 3 is just leaving from the office.
2: Temporal.

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0: 108, I did make contact with a key holder, Lacey. She's on vacation, unable to respond. She gave me secondary key holder information. I attempted that number. No answer. I did leave a voicemail.
2: 10-4.
0: Step four, shoot 23. Redirect my traffic in reference to a key holder.
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0: 36 will be clear back in service. Clear deck one.
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0: 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One over here.
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0: In reference to the business alarm at Great Southern Bank, I just received another call from the alarm company. They advised they made contact with the key holder, first name Tanner. He is going to be responding with an ETA of about 40 minutes. He'll be in a white Silverado.
1: 10-4.
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3: Negative, they did not give it to us.
2: Therefore.
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2: Therefore.

0: County 346.
1: Three,
0: yeah, G40 and 14, Queen Charles John 026, QCJ 026.
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1: Go ahead.
0: The vehicle's outside the travel portion, unoccupied, but it's not parked in a great location. Can you tell Polk County C or Des Moines, see if they get a PX for that RO?
1: Denver.

0: streaming. Hey, Tracy.
1: Go ahead.
0: I just got a teletype back from Des Moines PD. They have a PDX for one of the owners from 2020. I can post it.
1: Good one. Can you show me 10A from that location?
0: Awesome.

0: County 3. 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I posted it to MOG. It's just parked right at the intersection, but there's enough visibility to see around it. So it should be 10-2 for now tonight.
1: Denver.

0: Parse, just 43, the alarm company for Great Southern Bank called back advising their keyholder Tanner, last initial D, unknown last name, is on site waiting on police as their policy will allow him to enter without police present. I tried to get a PBX in, they told me they didn't have it.
1: Direction.

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1: Shows 1074, expiration 6 of 26, on a cream colored 2017 Chevy Silverado 2, Tanner Dooley of Cole.

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0: 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I'm going to post the key holder's number to Mach.
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0: Attention Knoxville City Fire, Knoxville City Fire. You need in the 200 block of North 2nd Street, 200 block of North 2nd Street for a power line down across the roadway. It's not sparking. Attention Knoxville City Fire, Knoxville City Fire. You're needed in the 200 block of North 2nd Street, 200 block of North 2nd for a power line down across the roadway. Not sparking. So I'm on page 640.
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0: 745, track 1.

sent to Knoxville Rescue. Knoxville City Rescue, you're needed at Homestead. 86-year-old female complaining of severe hip pain. She did fall a few weeks ago.

Attention Knoxville Rescue. Knoxville City Rescue, you're needed at Homestead, 908 South Park Lane Drive. 86-year-old female with severe hip pain. I believe it's the right hip. She did fall a few weeks ago. End of page 641.

0: Knox officers. 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I'm going to 200 block the north second.
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0: Marion County 936. County 936 and 313 will be en route to North 2nd for the line down. We'll be moving to stack 1. 937 will be en route to the hip pain at Homestead.
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1: 936, go ahead.
0: Nine 336, 313 will be out on North 2nd. They have a line. It looks like we might have a couple. We'll be investigating. 306 left, man.
1: 10-4.

0: Marion County 936.
1: Go ahead.
0: Yeah, we had multiple communication lines down both to the east and west of 2nd Street here, down the alleys. All lines have been cleared out of the roadways, tied up off to the side. Not sure who the companies that own them are, but I assume they need their subscribers calling to get them fixed anyways. So, 936-313, clear, back in service.
1: Never.

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0: County Grocery Store report of a suspicious person at Elk Rock Boat Ramp. Elk Rock West, there's a white Tundra and someone appears either sleeping or passed out in it.
1: Gen 476.
0: Gen 4, just 3-42, they're down by the kayak entrance on the gravel of the boat ramp.
1: Gen 4.

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2: Negative. He's advising he is not experiencing any medical issues.
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0: He is 10-2. He's just enjoying the morning and trying to have some peace and quiet. 10-8.
1: Sir.
2: Sixty-three-four from CT-36.
0: Go ahead.
2: Yeah, I just went 10-41. Which boat ramp are you at by chance?
0: West boat ramp. You want me to wait for you here?
2: Yeah, 10-4. I just pulled in by entrance here.

Call ambulance, you are needed. Independence Village, the assisted living side, room 106, for a 79-year-old male who's fallen out of bed. He is conscious, alert, breathing, advising he cannot move. 804 KAM 266.

Hotel ambulance, you are needed at Independence Village, room 106, on the assisted living side for a 79-year-old male who's fallen out of bed. He is conscious, alert, and breathing, advising he cannot move. 805 KAM 266.

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1: 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We're starting right now. We'll be headed northbound on 14 momentarily.
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1: Yeah, watch it. County Christopher's request for a vehicle unlock at the boat ramp at Roberts Creek West is currently blocking the boat ramp. No one's inside. The vehicle is on. It's a 2016 Silverado that's red, and it's power locks.
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0: 10-4, thanks.

0: County 634. Will you run the mail RO, Kenneth?
1: Four, I don't have a Kenneth as an RO. I have a Taryn Hoyt or a Talitha Voss.
0: 10-4, 27 through Iowa.
1: Go ahead.
0: 505, Adam Sam, 1550. Repeating 505, Adam Sam, 1550, Iowa.
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1: Front.
0: 1800 block of Highway 92, 28th through Iowa, Paul Edward Young, 329, repeating Paul Edward Young, 329, Iowa, on a red Chevy Silverado.

0: 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Is that deal?
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1: 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Class A out of no endorsements restrictions. K King. Ronnie Voss out of Oskaloosa. Your first 1950.
0: Step four, thank you.

0: County 16, traffic. Highway 5 and Pleasant. Lincoln David Charles 863. Lincoln David Charles 863.
1: That's in before expiration 3 of 25 on a Ford multi-purpose flex to Tammy and Mark Zavicki out of Moravia.

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1: 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I need any history.

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0: 1500 block of Highway 92, 28th through Iowa, Lincoln Henry Sam 804, repeating Lincoln Henry Sam 804, Iowa, on a white Honda Pilot.

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0: 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Traffic.
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0: Three 16 and Highway 5. 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

0: Brock comes back to him, the legal valid coffee, Charles, no endorsements, no restrictions, out of Indianola, year of birth, 2004.
1: Therefore, thank you.

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1: Ten four, 930, we're going to go to fire attack one.
0: Ten four.

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1: Good luck.

0: Knoxville officers just took a report of a burglary alarm at Marion County Bank, 222 East Robinson Street. It's going to be zone 502.
1: That's a

0: Carthage, your 43, the alarm company just called back and has received two more alarms going off at that location.
1: County 111, I'm 23 on the alley side.
0: Number.
2: Sure.
0: Number.

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1: 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No signs of forced entry. All the lights are off inside. Everything appears to do.

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1: Go ahead.
0: We're going to follow rescue up to KAC unless we have something more pressing.
1: 4 just got a report from Lucas County that there is a vehicle traveling northbound on 14. They're about 10 miles from the county line, but it is a vehicle that's leaking a gas out of it.
0: Ten four, you can put us on that. We'll see if we can locate it. Give a vehicle description.
1: Something from Lucas is a white cab vehicle with a large giant propane tank on the back.
0: Ten four. 1076.
1: Good work.

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1: Start.
0: We are 1060 in the area of Highway 14 and 90th, waiting on this truck.
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0: We are UTL on this vehicle. I think they would have come by us by now if they were still coming north. 10-8.
1: Timber.

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1: 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Oh, this is playing Nora Zebra John 493.

0: Marion County, 634, area 4 is 10-2, number 4.
1: Number 4.

comes back to a Felipe Gomez Jr. 1074 valid Class C, no endorsements, restrictions, S. Sam, J. John, H. Henry. Date of birth, 1984.

0: 86 for year 43. Felipe is also currently on probation.
1: Yeah, but thank you.

0: return PBX. I'm going to meet with the caller near Newstar. Sounds like she has a problem with something an employee at Newstar posted.
1: Denver.

0: Payne County, 634 at 28th through Iowa.
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0: 28th through Iowa.
1: Go ahead.
0: King Robert Union, 949. Repeating, King Robert Union, 949, Iowa.
1: That 1074 expiration 11 of 25 on the black Toyota section, Benjamin Tiller, Norwalk.
0: 10-4, 11 of 25.
1: Correct, 11 of 25.
0: Thank you.

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0: County, 6034, traffic stop. 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
0: 355 Adam Robert, 4336. Repeating, 355 Adam Robert, 4336, Iowa.
1: 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Layla Tiller, Knoxville, year of birth 2003.
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0: County 10-8. 115's in 1400 today. I'll speak with him about this crisis center in Tacoma and see if it's even possible for us to get her there today. I informed Laurie at what time 115's in and that to follow up with her.
1: Timber. 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

0: Henry County, if you're up at State Call 51, Henry County.
1: Go ahead for Henry County.
0: IC414 has a vehicle that he's attempting to stop. It was originally going 80. It's now slowed to the speed limit, but is not pulling over for him. He hasn't called this a pursuit yet, but they're northbound on 218 from about the 41, if you have anybody that can get in that area.
1: 10-4, I will let them know.

0: that vehicle did now pull over at the 45 northbound for 414, and another trooper's out with them. If you have anybody, you can probably disregard.
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0: 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Lee County, go ahead.
1: Deputies are requesting assistance for individual walking down 218 and 340th Street. Appears to have ran out of gas. If you have a trooper in the area that could go assist.
0: A trooper in Keokuk. We'll send him.
1: 10-4.

0: County 111.
1: Bye.
0: I'm 10-8. The employee agreed to take down the post that Samantha was concerned about. And if you can add her to the trespass log indefinitely for New Star.
1: Mm-hmm.

0: four from 16. Go ahead. Did you grab papers for an NCO?
1: I'm not sure what they're for. They're in my car. Let me go out and look for you real quick.
0: No rush. Just let me know if you do. I've got a phone number for that individual.

Clay Township Rescue. 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
2: Yeah, we're also going to do Knoxville for this as well. 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
0: Knoxville Rescue, Knoxville Rescue, you're needed at 2146 Pierce Drive, 2146 Pierce Drive for a 84-year-old female that took 7 days worth of medications. Knoxville Rescue, Knoxville Rescue, needed at 2146 Pierce Drive, 2146 Pierce Drive, for an 84-year-old female that took 7 days worth of medication.

0: Cap 24, I'll be out of the Cordova Cliffs.
1: Nine twenty-four,
2: go ahead. 924, I'll be in route. 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

0: Alright,
1: County 16, just rear 43. Patient is acting her normal, no side effects at this time.
0: Yeah,

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1: County 104, I'll return it.
0: Uh-huh.

0: 16, Junju.
1: Cancel. 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I'll be 10-8.

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0: Sure, 936 en route to Knoxville Hospital, starting mile zero.
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0: 924, clear the scene. Nashville will be transporting.
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2: 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Madeline Lacey, Pleasant Hill, shows 1074 valid Class C. No endorsements, restriction given.

Schlitz mentioned Highway 34 westbound from the 204. Highway 34 westbound from the 204. Report of a small white truck, high rate of speed, driven by older male subject. If located, make your own case. Cedar Rapids, stay clear at 1331.

attention, Knoxville Rescue. Knoxville Rescue, you're needed at 1309 East Robinson. 1309 East Robinson. For a male in his 80s. Blood sugar issues, possibly low. Attention, Knoxville Rescue, Knoxville Rescue, you need a 1309 East Robinson, 1309 East Robinson, for a male in his 80s, possibly low blood sugar.

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0: 10-8 UTL, door tagged. Called PBX earlier. Subject advised they would stop at the office and pick this up tomorrow. 10-8.
1: Denver.

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0: 2024 expiration date of 26 on a green Toyota Touring. Jeffrey Carnes, Knoxville.
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0: Jeffrey comes back 1074 valid, Class A Adam, endorsements in Nora L. Lincoln, no restrictions, out of Knoxville, year of birth 1966.
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0: 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Family will be hanging out with him.
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0: W customized. 4, Adam, Union, Boy, Robert, Young. Repeating, 4, Adam, Union, Boy, Robert, Young.
1: Comes at 1074, expiration 12-26 on a white GMC Acada, Aubrey Flemings, Knoxville.
0: 10-4.
1: So, officers, I received a call for a verbal confrontation that happened at the Aquatic Center. There were teenagers fighting verbally in the Aquatic Center parking lot. There were 4 boys, 1 girl. They looked to be around 17 or 18, yelling at each other and cussing. The female had pink hair. They all left in a yellow car without a license plate and turned left towards Vermeer Road.
2: 86.
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0: 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Can you both call for service number and times to mark for me, please?
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0: R5, call 51 Cedar Rapids State. Cedar Rapids State, is ISP 136 available to assist on a road hazard? Highway 61 in Zachary in the southbound lanes. We have a report of a bumper in the roadway.
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0: Valley 10-8 from that return phone call. I advised he got that information you have on the call from a neighbor. 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He's not from the area. He's no longer in the area. 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But he just wanted to make us aware.

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0: 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I'll get the 28 second. I can't read it.
1: 10-4.
2: County 63-4 traffic stop.
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2: Highway 5 and 185th, 20th through Iowa, Queen Union Edward 939, repeating Queen Union Edward 939, Iowa, dark colored Chevy truck.

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2: 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I also have a 27.
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1: Comes back 1074, expiration 1 of 27 on a black Chevy Equinox, Robert Friday, Pleasantville. 27 comes back to a Jacob Trey. Jacob is valid, Class C Charles, no endorsements, no restrictions out of Pleasantville, year 4 2007.
2: Ten four, thanks.

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0: 1074 expiration 4 of 26 on the silver Chrysler. 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
1: Four. I'll be traffic with that vehicle, business 5 and Jasper.
0: 10-4.

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0: 115. 104 took a call reference to deceased cats earlier this morning. I have a return call reference, possible information, reference a truck that was in the area last night.
2: Ten four. I'll grab it off a shield. I'm going to be 76 to 66 with 111.
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1: Highway 5, G71, 28th Rio Ocean, Henry Edward, 119, OHE 119.
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0: 10-4. 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
2: 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They didn't successfully attain their goal. They said they'll stop.
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1: First driver, 573, Adam Tom, 7433. 573, AT, 7433. Passenger, 731, Adam X-ray, 9328. 731, AX, 9328. 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
2: Copy, idiot.

88 from Pella. The driver's 27 comes back to a co-pat, 1074 valid, Class C, no endorsements, no restrictions, one prior in the last 12 for no insurance card, date of birth 2006. The passenger's 27 comes back to a Yuvia Gomez, who is also 1074 valid, Class C, no endorsements, restrictions, J, John, Y, Young, date of birth 2008.

0: Knoxville officers. Can somebody call in?
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1: 10-4 is going to be lot 61.
0: 10-4, 6-1.

0: Allison comes back. Since of your valid Questy Charles, no endorsements, restrictions, B-boy, out of West Des Moines, year of birth 1999.
1: Oh.

0: County 6 will be out. 28, Bush and Adam William, 264, OAW 264.
1: Issues with the pressure on their pumps, but no type of gas leak or anything like that. I'll be 10-8.
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0: Or call 51C, Rapid State. Okay, go ahead.
1: Would 440 be available to back up my officer 927 who's headed to 2074 Highway 22 just west of Kelowna for a, some sort of a physical altercation taking place? Someone's trying to break into a residence.
0: KQ46.

0: 26, excuse me, 20, come up here.
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0: 2000 Block 5, 20 Acre, Iowa, Paul Roberts, Ham 084, PRS 084.

comes back from 74, expiration 12 of 26 on a white Ford F-150 to Kenneth or Josie Watermark out of Albia.

comes back from 74 Valley Coffee, Charles, no endorsements, no restrictions, out of Albia, here of Burke, 1973.

0: Well, ladies and gentlemen.
1: Six, go ahead.
0: West 4th in Washington. License plate, Mary Paul John, 772.
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B-27 comes back to a Shannon Proven ball, who is 1074 valid, Class C, no endorsements, restrictions, B-boy, 1, date of birth, 1983.

0: County San Carlos.
1: Roger.
0: 5 in Vermont, 28 through Iowa. Paul Quinn, Ball 642. PGP 642.
1: Seven of 26 on the gray Chevy Silverado to Sherry or Peter Bellinger, the bus east.

additional units, Henry County, driving complaint northbound Highway 218 for mile marker 42. White Mustang driving recklessly, split between two cars. 1017 was almost forced into the ditch. Again, northbound Highway 218 for mile marker 42, a white Ford Mustang. Henry County clear, 1612.

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1: Go ahead.
0: 3-2 Eastbound, RK Henry 915, Engage 915, Blue Pontiac.

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1: 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Valid Coffee Charles, no endorsements, no restrictions. William Burke, Lazilla, year of birth 1968.

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0: The 27 comes back to a Sawyer Reed, who's 1074, valid, Class C, no endorsements, no restrictions, date of birth, 2009.
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0: I'm 10-8 from that return call. I'll be 76 to Dollar General South to speak with Lori.
1: 10-4.
2: Motion King, JLK, AOK. I can't see.

0: was a 1074 expiration 2 of 27 on a gray Acura Aaron Crago, Knoxville.
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0: County 115, 2729 on the mail, R.O. Aaron.
1: Aaron comes back to the Eagle Valley, Cliffy Charles, no endorsement restrictions. The boy, Knoxville, year of birth, 1994.
0: Denver.

0: arrow, Andrea.
1: Seven comes back to an Andrea Ortiz, who's 1074 valid, class C, no endorsements, no restrictions, date of birth 1965.

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0: 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Our license plate, Mary Adam Robert, 516. Mary Adam Robert, 516.
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86DRO comes back to a Michael Klein, who is 1074 valid, Class L, or Class C, endorsements L Lincoln, restrictions B Boy, date of birth 1963.

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0: 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Are you Chevy Silverado, no 28?
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0: County cars have a request for a vehicle unlock at South Overlook in about 20 minutes. It's a black GMC. It's pulling a purple trailer. No one's inside. It's not running. It has power loss.
1: 20 copy. I'll head that way shortly.
0: 10-4, thanks.

0: Connectors, I have a PBX return reference. Someone coming from Sheraton, possibly getting to our county now. Reference smoking 124, headed to work over in Pella at Taco Bell.
1: Same thing,

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0: 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They found their keys.
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0: I returned that call. Sounds like it's going to be approximately an 18-year-old male. Left Sheraton about 10 minutes ago, headed to Taco Bell and Pella. 2010 black Ford SUV. He said that he had his son receive Snapchats from that individual stating that he had alcohol in the vehicle as he drinks at work, as well as he'd sent videos just from a bit ago of him smoking what he believed to be marijuana.
2: Six and 20 are direct.
3: County 70 is direct with that.

0: Danny, if you want to see if you can locate a 27 for that name he gave you. You could also request an info to Bella, just in case.
1: Denver.

0: 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Have you located all process, everything?
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0: 1700 Velocca, T-18.
1: Come on, yeah. And the initial reporter had stated that he had been drinking alcohol and smoking pot and had weed in his car. He had left Sheraton 10 minutes ago. Copy, do I look 28? Negative, they do not have a 28.
2: Vehicle description, a 27.
1: They stated they would send over the 27. The vehicle is going to be a black 2010 SUV.
2: Copy, thanks.
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0: 88 from Pella. The 27 on the individual is going to come back to a Christy Lavon, date of birth 2008, male.
1: Copy.
0: 88, correction, it's going to be a Lavon Christy.
1: Can you mark that to me, please? What's the address of the 27?
0: 632 Osage Avenue in Sheraton.
1: Copy, thanks.
2: County Home Drive. 2100 Block, Highway 5, 23 Missouri, Edward King 2, Edward 8 William, EK 2, E8W, expiration 27.
3: What was your 28 again?
2: 2100 Block 5. County 20.
3: 20
2: good. We'll be 10-8. Driver pulled the car off the roadway. There's someone coming to pick him up in about 15 minutes.

0: down to 17 U at that 28th Mach, 27th in Missouri.
1: Can we go ahead with the 27?
0: Nora 211-034-028 in 211-034-028.
1: 27 comes back in 74 Valley Class F rank. No endorsements or restrictions to Jennifer Rothschild of Columbia, date of birth 1981.
0: Tower.

0: Pella Ambulance, Pella Fire, you are needed at 309 Independence Street, Pella, Iowa, for a house that is on fire. Unsure if there are people inside currently. 1703 KAM 266. Pella Ambulance, you are needed at 309 Independence Street for a structure fire. There is a house that is on fire. Unsure if there are people inside currently. 1703 KAM 266.
1: Pella 8600.

22-23, I'm in the back alley. 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It's starting to catch the house on fire. Responding units, let's shut down Independence at East 3rd and somebody else down to 1 street to the east.

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1: Why don't you go down the north end of this alley?
2: Got it.

0: 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We've got neighboring structures about to catch also to the south.
1: Copy 72.

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1: Excuse me.

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0: 10-4, there is.
2: Billy 6, I get a night shift called in.

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1: North from where?
0: Over there. 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

0: 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When you get a chance, call in night shift. 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
0: 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I am UTL on anything matching the description for that mail. I also watch the LPRs and was running some of those. Nothing comes close. 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
1: Go on.
0: 5 and 180th. 28, now this is going to be through Iowa. John Paul George, 583. J. P. G. 583.
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0: Dallas shows 1074 valid Class A out of no endorsements restrictions. 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
0: Lori has provided a voucher for a cab ride to the crisis center in Ottumwa. I'll be 10-8.
1: Summer.

0: 86 from 72. What's your locale?
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1: Same touch pad.
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0: No, just keep him free for calls.

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0: Negative. 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
1: Got it. Police, give them a heads up.
0: Copy 86. Just let them know. Is it still contained to a single structure?

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0: 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I have Emily with EMA on the phone. She just has a few questions for you.
1: Yes, I'll send you to patrol too.

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0: Can you let Fire know that Electric has a 10-minute ETA? They have one radio that keeps keying up.
1: Got it.

0: 86 from 73. I'm at the PD. Do you need me anywhere, or do you just want me to respond to calls if need be?
1: Calls, please.

0: Shift 43, I took a call near 185 105th Avenue, 185 105th Avenue. 1017 advised that he thinks that a culvert might have collapsed near the roadway, which is causing a hole in the gravel that could cause some issues for some cars driving past. Not good signage up there, but I advise County Roads they're going to take a look at it as soon as they can.
1: Hi, sir. How can you make it up?
2: Nice stretch as well.
0: Never.
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0: 28, 26.
1: Okay.
0: No, it's on the west side. West side.
1: Right.

0: 37 on Caden, please.
1: Just 1074 valid pussy, no endorsement star restrictions. That's Carlisle, date of birth 2006.
0: No.

0: Thanks for having me.
1: Go ahead.
0: You can be a grass rocket. We're going about 103 right now.
1: Where are you at?
0: It's a 5 in gear northbound.
1: Don't worry. Let me know if you want to call it.
0: Speeds are down to 88. I don't know if he sees me or what he's doing, but he just looked back at me, so we'll see what he does here.
1: Yeah.
0: And just looked back at me again, still going about 73.
1: So we're contacting Warren County.
0: Not sure the color of the bike, but he's going to have a maroon sweatshirt on, backpack, helmet. Speed 70.
1: We have a 10-1.

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1: Yeah, okay, we're stopping here about the 100 block of Fox.
2: No, we're stopping at the 100 block of Fox.
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1: 7, go ahead.
0: It's 2100 block, it's Highway 5. 2032 Iowa, Queen, Ocean King, 161. Q, okay, 161.
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0: Thanks.
2: County 27-5 traffic.
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2: Highway 5 in Jasper, 28. Mary Robert Young, 574 MRY 574.
1: 1074, expiration 5 of 26 on the black Toyota Corolla to a Aubrey Bennett of Ankeny.
2: 10-4.
0: County 71 to run by name and date of birth. 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
1: Go ahead.
0: Last name, Charles Adam Zebra, Adam Robert Edward Sam. First name, Mary Adam Union Robert Ida Charles Ida Ocean. Date of birth is going to be 1998-0330. 1998-0330.

0: someone is coming back, 1074 record not found, but I do see that he has one in tracks from our office for no valid deal.
1: Yeah.

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0: Cunningers, I have a request for a return PBX reference harassment.
1: 9 stress on 6 here.
0: Tower, thanks. 9 just for your 43, the other party called in and I spoke to him. Well, my partner was on the phone. He said that there was a child exchange that happened in front of the building, and he wants to know why nothing is being done about the male living in the building that's on the sex offender registry.
1: And 4.
0: 7 are you, thank you.

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1: Yeah, I'm highway 5, is it West Pleasant? I'll get your 28 in a second, I'm having radio issues.

0: 27, holy crap. Two citations.
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1: Tell her.
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0: Go ahead.
1: I'm out here with County Roads. We're not seeing anything. What did the caller say as far as where it was at?
0: He said it's on 105th near the Dakota Sales and Machinery address, which is 185 105th Avenue. He just said that there was a hole that looked like maybe a culvert had collapsed or was beginning to collapse, but didn't give any more description.
1: 10-4, not 105th, correct?
0: Yeah, 10-4, 105th, 105.
1: 10-4.
0: I'll give him a PBXC if I can get further.

0: Hang on, Charlie.
1: Nine, go ahead.
0: Get out North 5 and Highway 5 with two more bikes. First 20, it's going to be Mary, 4123, MN 4123.

0: 69, that first one, Justin, 74, expiration 12, 26, gray, Triumph, street, triple, motorcycle, Dulane, Haworth, out of Dulane.
1: I give you an Isla Pente, can you run those?
0: How far we can drive?
1: I believe it's going to be A Adam, F Frank, Q Queen, 1233, AFQ, 1233.
0: Mac 1074, extrusion 6 of 26 on a red 2022 Indian motorcycle. They're from County 5.
2: Go ahead.
0: He's saying it's between 185 and 189, 105th Avenue possibly, somewhere between there. He was just looking at his maps when I spoke with him.
2: Simple. Yeah, we found it. It's on the west side of the road, on the edge of the road. We're going to flag it for the night. They'll come out this week and take care of it.
0: Sure.
3: County 27510.

0: 99. I have two to run.
1: Go ahead with both.
0: 415, Adam Frank, 8466. The second one will be 333, Adam Edward, 1662.
1: Your first one comes back, 1074, valid Class C endorsements, Ellington, restrictions, B-boy, and SS are required. It is showing on file. To Elaine Hayworth of Des Moines, Hayworth, 1994. And your second one comes back, 1074, valid Class C endorsements, Ellington, no restrictions, to a Zachary Stegman of Des Moines, Hayworth, 1995.
0: 10-4, thanks.

0: County Cars, can you head to 182 County Line Road, 182 County Line Road, 1017 advice, possibly male, 1079. Just got to the residence and found him.
1: 10-4, 118, you advise?
0: 182, 182.
1: 5 or not?

0: 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Do I need to come and leave you?
1: You want to trade me out cars? Can if you want. Otherwise, I'm fine.
0: 10-4, where are you at?
1: I can see you. Where 80's at?

0: I'm going to pray sending them out.
1: Timber Reynolds is in me and around. Just for you guys, is 43. There might be two males that are out there that discovered this, possibly a Jack, and then another male, unknown name, family members.
0: 10-4.

0: 5 from 27.5. 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
1: Should be 10-2.
0: Come on.

0: get a second. Can you call back that harassment call and tell me okay a little bit?
1: Yeah, it's over.

0: Knoxville Cars, took a call about a suicidal female, 105 East Rock Island Street, 105 East Rock Island, 1017 advised her neighbor that lives at the 105 residence, messaged her saying that she wants to be with her husband and asked the 1017 to watch out for her kids and that she was going to take her life. Message was about 5 minutes ago. Female does have a history of being suicidal. Unknown on weapons in the home.
1: 114 direct, LV 76.
2: 115 direct,
0: 76. Yeah. Tavar 115, it looks like you have dealt with this female before. First name Lisa. Caller was saying that she possibly went in for an eval last week and they recommended that she stay and she had left.
2: 10-4.

0: 86. 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Fire department's asking that we tape off some of this.
1: Alex, he's in the room.

0: 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I'm at Independence, East Second. 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
0: 1040.
1: Knoxville City Rescue, Knoxville City Rescue. 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Law enforcement is out with a 62-year-old female complaining of chest pain and having suicidal ideation. Into Knoxville City Rescue, Knoxville City Rescue. You're being requested to 105 East Rock Island Street. 105 East Rock Island Street. Law enforcement is out with a 62-year-old female complaining of chest pain and having suicidal ideations.

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0: En route.
1: Don't switch over to Fire Attack 1, Fire Attack 1. Reynolds personal calling, requesting a 79. I do have one en route.
2: Tally, did you advise one?
1: 10-4.
2: 10-4. I'll be out.
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